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1: Hit the top
0: and begin to groove.
1: Five.
0: Don't waste no time.
1: Get down.
0: Get drunk on wine.
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